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1: I get those goosebumps every time, yeah. 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You ease my mind, you make everything feel fine. Worry about those comments, I'm way too numb, yeah.